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Hey.

Yes, ooh-wee, another blessing. You want another blessing? I suggest that you go see Miss Christina Nelson. She's the general manager at Best Way, located at 6227 South Boulevard here in the city of Charlotte, North Carolina. Are you in the need of furniture, appliance, electronics, computers? 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Your money is looking funny. But if you go by and see Miss Christina Nelson, and she's the general manager, go by and tell her that you heard it on the radio. 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WGUY.live. 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
1: What's up, everybody? 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
2: a valley experience. 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
0: Anybody ready tonight? 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
1: I'm ready.
0: Be ready tonight, y'all. 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
1: Be ready.
0: Woo! 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
1: I'm ready.
0: Shh. 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
1: Woo!
0: Brother Bobby heard it. And I could hear her. 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

I'm a firm believer that God is truly alive. 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Y'all check this out. 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

0: out there. This is Pastor Bruce Little of the Miracle House of Hope Ministry. 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
1: It basically says, Lord, I know you brought me from a mighty long way. Can we sing it? 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

0: 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Have done. Look at him and tell him, yes, I'm grateful.
1: I'm grateful for the victories.

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'Cause all I need, I said all I need, all I've ever needed, all I've ever needed, all I've ever needed is a touch from you. I should try that again. From you. From you. All right, I'll do it Monday. I'll do it Monday. Y'all know this? Let's try it together. Lord.

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It is beautiful to find out that in that story in John chapter 4, when Jesus said to the woman, he said, if you knew the gift of God and he who it is who asks you for a drink, you will ask him and he will give you rivers of living waters that you will never thirst again. You see, it wasn't the woman who first asked. It was the Lord who first asked. And is it not amazing to find out in the end of that story that after that woman had received her satisfaction, the knowledge of the Messiah, the one man she had been looking for when she went from bed to bed to bed, that she walked away and the disciples said, Master, come and eat. For the Bible says he was hungry. And the Bible says, and Jesus said to them, I have meat to eat that you know not of. It's amazing to find out that the Lord is satisfied when we are satisfied. What a loving master we have who seeks his satisfaction in our satisfaction. And so if you will hear his voice today, you will know that he's also the one who is calling. It's not just you who desires. It is his hunger you need to satisfy. Because when you discover who you were born to be, then you can truly represent him in the earth. And that is his satisfaction. When he finds a woman who is going back into Samaria, and she's calling up the city to come and see the man who's told her everything that she's done. So tonight, would you hear his voice? Today, the Bible says, if you hear his voice, harden not your heart. Would you hear him? Open up your ears, and you will hear him say,

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1: 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And guess what? 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

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I really enjoy that station. It's getting gooder and gooder and gooder. I love the old-timey gospel singer, especially when they're featuring Lee Williams and Paul Beasley. I just really enjoy the fact that we have a station here in Charlotte that I can recall.

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No other God has ever kept his promises. 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Daddy Grace worshipers can't say that. I wish I had some believers to know that our hat hangs on the fact that he kept his promise. He poured his blood on our lives. 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

everybody. Put your hands together. Come on and stand up on your feet. This is Pastor Kenneth Lodge and singers. We want you just to come on and get with us on this song. Talking about raising the praise up unto the Lord.

What's up, everybody? This is Richie Irby, lead singer for Mael & Company. 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

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And God is standing right there, waiting on us to acknowledge him. 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And I know this is just going to help somebody because we come to tell you that I can't live, I can't move, I can't breathe without your love.

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Every now and then there are things that transpire in our life that makes us weak. Sometimes we want to throw in the towel and turn and walk away. But I got a song here for you that if you're going through a period

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2: I'm thinking today, about a story of a denied mother. Maybe I better say that again. I said, I'm thinking right now about a story of a denied mother. This lady had a daughter. And she sent her away to college. And at the end of the year, all of the children returned home. Lord Jesus. And as they were stepping off of the train, their mothers and their fathers were there to greet them with a kiss. Lord have mercy. And this girl that I have reference to today, when she stepped off of the train, her mother was standing there with her arms wide open. But this girl just turned her head and walked on by. Lord have mercy. Or you can imagine how this mother must have felt. In spite of what her daughter had done, she ran behind her and spoke to her. She said, daughter, I want to know. I want to know. Why is it that you didn't greet me like the other kids did? She said, I'll tell you why I didn't greet you in front of my friends. She said, I didn't want my friends to know that you were my mother because of the condition of your face. I didn't want my friends to know that you were my mother because of those burns and scars in your face. Lord Jesus. Her mother stood there and her mother talked to her daughter. She said, I want to tell you something, child, that maybe you don't know. Do you know how I got these scars in my face? She said, when you were a little baby, 3 months old, I was outside one day hanging up my clothes, and when I looked around my house was on fire. All I could think of right then was that my baby's inside. Lord have mercy. You know a mother loves a child. My neighbors tried to get me to stay out, but my baby was inside. I ran inside, and I got you. I took my hand, look at my hand, see these scars? I took my hand, and I put it over your little face, and that's the reason.

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I want everybody in the building, if you have survived anything in your life, I want you to stand up on your feet all over the building. 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Maybe it was cancer. Maybe it was a loved one. But grab your neighbor by the hand and

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I really enjoy that station. It's getting gooder and gooder and gooder. I love the old-timey gospel singer, especially when they're featuring Lee Williams and Paul Beasley. I just really enjoy the fact that we have a station here in Charlotte that I can recall.

Somebody just need to testify to somebody next to him. Tell him, I'm stronger, I'm wiser, I'm better, much better. When I look back over what he brought me through, I realize I made it because I had

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See you there.

you imagine how that sounds to the Father when we say to him, all I want is you? We live in a nation that seems to want to turn its back on God, but there's a people who are crying out and saying, all I want. I'm not after the blessings, I'm not after the things, I'm after the presence of

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1: Why, guy, live, I really enjoy that station. It's getting gooder and gooder and gooder. I love the old-timey gospel singer, especially when they're featuring Lee Williams and Paul Beasley. I just really enjoy the fact that we have a station here in Charlotte that I can recall my great.

0: Paul Porter. You know the Two Wings Man's of Paul Porter and the Christian Ears. Listen, when I'm listening to gospel music, I listen to WGUY.live with my friend Sharon for the best in gospel music. You keep it locked. I don't want you to miss nothing. I'm Paul Porter.
1: How many of you know there's something about that name? There's something about that name. So I want you to listen to it. 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

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I felt that. I felt that. 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

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We were dressed up, had on our good things, amen. And there was a homeless man coming across Pacific Street, pushing a shopping cart with all of his possessions in there. Everything he owned was in that shopping cart. 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How things going?" He said, "Rev, I'm doing fine. God is good to me." Now, if he's a homeless man, all his possessions in a shopping cart, and he can say God is good to him, and you walked in here with your good things on, drove up some of you, you gotta say God has been so good to you.

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It's

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1: 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I be wiggling my toes. It's getting gooder and gooder.

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He's worthy of all the praise.

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And I'm a pastor.

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I know y'all want to hear some more stuff, but if I had time, I would just look at you and touch you, tell you, touch your neighbor to your right or to your left, and tell them, say, neighbor, you're looking at victory. Just tell them. Wish I had time. I just look at one person and tell them, say, you're looking at a victorious believer. 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They have

0: 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I ain't no chump, I'm a winner.
1: Curtis Watson and the Soulful Messengers. I listen to WGUI.live. It's getting gooder and gooder. Stay tuned.
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3: 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You're listening.

He leads me beside still waters. He restoreth my soul. When you become a believer, your spirit is made right. But sometimes, the soul doesn't get the notice. It has a hole in it due to things that's happened in the past, hurt, abuse, molestation. But we want to speak to you today and tell you that God wants to heal the hole in your soul. Some people's actions are not because their spirit is wrong, but it's because the past has left a hole in their soul. May this wisdom help you get over your past and remind you that God wants to heal the hole in your soul.

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Thank you for the sound that's been documented. Father, thank you for raising up CJ for such a time as this. Father, that has created this platform and this atmosphere for us to worship and to give you glory. Father, we thank you for what you're getting ready to do. Father, as we go to our separate destinations, we pray that you will go with us and that you will stand by us

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Jesus is higher than cancer, is higher than heartbreak, is higher than any disease. Just speak in tongues if you know how to speak in tongues. 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

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And I listen to G-Man, Early Morning Gospel on WGUY.live every Sunday. I be wiggling my toes. It's getting gooder.

Yes, ooh-wee, another blessing. You want another blessing? I suggest that you go see Miss Christina Nelson. She's the general manager at Best Way, located at 6227 South Boulevard here in the city of Charlotte, North Carolina. Are you in the need of furniture, appliances, electronics, computers? You always wanted these things, but your money is just coming up short. Your money is looking funny. But if you go by and see Miss Christina Nelson, and she's the general manager, go by and tell her that you heard it on the radio. 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I promise you, she will do you right. 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
1: Was one of the original members of this group, the Abs of Harmony, started in the 40s out of Kalamazoo, Michigan. They all went on to be with the Lord, and we decided to keep the name going. But when we started in 92, just before my father passed away, we would be there in the basement, and he would come down and tell us, turn the music down. Let folk hear what you're singing about. 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
0: Let's sing together right here. 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
1: What's up, everybody? 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You know the two wings, man, of Paul Porter and the Christian Ears. 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

0: right where you are. I don't want to bother you too long, but heard a man say this, and it's about time we start doing this. We don't need to lean on him, but lay on him. His presence is so important to me. Why? Because in him I live, move, and have my being. Just lift those hands and just worship him for a moment.
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David said, God is my refuge. He's ever-present help in the time of trouble. This is our time now to be still and know that God is God. Tonight, if you're in sin, you can repent and enter into his presence. For David sinned, but he said, create in me a clean heart, O God, and renew the right spirit within me. He said, cast me not from thy presence. Take my kingdom, take my position, take this, take that, but don't take your Holy Spirit from me. It's all about the presence of the Lord. It's in his presence. Father, we thank you, we adore you, we worship you in the beauty of holiness. We thank you for your anointing.

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1: Nehemiah 8 and 6, and Ezra blessed the Lord, the great God, and all the people answered, Amen. Amen. Lifting up their hands, they bowed their heads and worshiped the Lord with their faces to the ground. When we receive a word from the Lord, our answer should be Amen. Let the church say Amen. Let the church say Amen.

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0: Come on and praise him in here. 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If you still got a praise.
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more time we spend with you, Jesus, the more you change us, the more you transform us, the more we become what you created us to be, what you intended us to be. So it is our prayer that you would transform us by your word, transform us by your life-changing presence. Thank you, Jesus. We need you, Lord. 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

0: Thank you, Jesus. 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
1: Yes.
0: And we wouldn't have been in this camp. We couldn't be here right now.

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honest with myself. I know some of you have heard this, but I had to be honest with myself. Just to let you know that there are some times that I go through and I doubt that God is even able. Do I have anybody in the house like that? Sometimes Christians don't want to be honest about that. But there's sometimes I go through, I doubt that God is able. So when I wrote it, I was actually writing it for me. So I had put my hand on myself and I said, "Prove."

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Can you put your hand on yourself and sing that with me? Say, prove the doubt is wrong. You're still mighty. You're still mighty and strong. One more time, just say it honestly. Prove the doubt is wrong. You're still mighty and strong. Take me up.

everybody, it's your boy Paul Porter. You know the Two Wings Mans of Paul Porter and the Christian Ears. 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You keep it locked. I don't want you to miss nothing.

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It's raining. 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
1: 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We would love to see you there. 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

0: It's a G-Man special. 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
1: Though you may be going through something right now, wherever you are and whoever you are, remember that if we trust in the Lord with all of our hearts and never doubt, He will bring us through any circumstance, no matter what the problem.

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0: you sing that? 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
1: Some people have seen where God has brought you from.
2: You don't really understand it.

There I was, just laying there in ICU, after undergoing an open heart surgery. My doctor walked in and said, "Keep a close eye on Dame Little. Y'all know we almost lost him." I said to myself, how did I overcome all that I've been through? I've been through so much, but now I know. It was your mighty hand that carried me all the time.

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2: Well, it's time to speak of the greatness of our God. There is no one like him in all of the earth. And we stand in this sanctuary ready, our posture is ready to worship him. He is the King, he is the Lord, and he is great. Come on,

bless him, to tell him just who he is.

The time is now 6 o'clock, and it's time for Sister in the Spirit with Sister Donna Hughes. Hear ye, Sister Donna Hughes of Kingdom City Church.

talk about it and the relationship to the believer. All right. So on tonight, we won't be before you long, but we're going to go to the Bible on tonight in Acts chapter 28. And I want to bring some things out on tonight. But God is just an amazing God. So Acts 28, all right, the Acts of the Apostle written by Luke, the great physician. And at this time of Acts 28, it talks about Paul, the Apostle Paul, that was on the island of Malta. It says, once we were safe on shore, we learned that we were on the island of Malta. The people of the island were very kind to us. It was cold and rainy, so they built a fire on the shore to welcome us. But as Paul gathered an armful of sticks and was laying them on the fire, a poisonous snake, driven out by the heat, bit him on the hand. But the people of the island saw it hanging from his hand and said to each other, a murderer, no doubt. Though he escaped the sea, justice will not permit him to live. But Paul shook off the snake into the fire and was unharmed. The people waited for him to swell up or suddenly drop dead. But when they had waited a long time and saw that he was unharmed, they changed their minds and decided he was a god. And near the shore where we landed was an estate belonging to Publius, the chief official of the land. He welcomed us and treated us kindly for 3 days. But as it happened, Publius' father was ill with fever and dentistry. But Paul went in and prayed for him and laying his hands on him, and he healed him. Then all the other sick people on the island came in and were healed. As a result, we were showered with honors. And when the time came to sail, people supplied us with everything we would need for the trip. Then I'm going to go down to verses 26. It says, go and say to this people, when you hear what I say, you will not understand. But when you see what I do, you will not comprehend. For the hearts of these people are hardened, and their ears cannot hear. And they have closed their eyes, so their eyes cannot see, and their ears cannot hear, and their hearts cannot understand. And they cannot turn to me and let me. And they cannot turn to me, excuse me, and let me heal them. So I want you to know that this salvation from God has also been offered to the Gentiles, and they will accept that. I'm thanking God for the reading on tonight. And as I was reading the scripture, the need, even through a shipwreck experience, there's a need to survive tonight. I'm thanking God tonight, but as I was reading the scripture and as I was pondering over it, and I thought about how that Paul and those sailors, how Paul was on this island, and it's that even how the people of that island, how they treated them, okay? But I want you to notice that when the snake bit Paul, and they realized that the snake bit Paul, and they realized that the poison went in, and they realized that suddenly nothing happened. And so now, at first they thought Paul was a murderer, according to the word of God. But when Paul shook off the snake into this fire, he wasn't harmed. The people waited. They waited for the manifestation of the bite from the snake. They looked for the swelling. No swelling. They changed their mind. Thought he was a god. But even not only that, but it says that even how Publius' father, even the experience that they had on the island, and how the Publius' father was healed, and how that he prayed for him, laid his hands on him, and they were healed. Not only that he was healed, but all other sick people on the island came, they were healed. Well, what am I saying on tonight? Sister is saying there's a need to survive, but there's a shipwreck experience. And I thought about even the shipwreck experiences as we're talking tonight. Shipwreck experience spiritually can be anything that just at one particular time, circumstance after circumstance, financial situations, wayward children, death of loved ones, diseases that's going on, all many things that can cause spiritually a shipwreck in your life.
But even though through all those experiences, you have a need. There's a need for you to survive. Well, how can a person survive those things? They can't survive it. I don't believe that as a believer, you can't survive it without God taking you through. And so even as Paul and the things that was going on, Paul was on his way to Rome. Okay? Paul was 2 years, he was in the prison, he did house arrest, so he was on his way somewhere. But through it all, through the island experience, and through the healings that took place, God is still on the throne. And so even on tonight, no matter that what we are going through, there's still a need for us to survive. We know that we're living in some perilous times. There's a need for survival. We know that it's evident that things that are going on around in this earth, that we need a God. And so we even realize that there's purpose. Many of us as beings, as believers, and in general, people that see things, and you look on your news, and every time you turn around, I don't know if y'all noticed lately, but every time you turn around, somebody's child is missing or seen. At this point of the season of the year, death seemed like it just took over. It seemed like it's just escaping this land. And many different points of death, how people are just leaving here, but especially young people, one after another that I've seen this week. But however, God, where are you? We're still in a need of to survive. And the only way that I could really think about tonight of surviving, I thought about even the story, even my book that I wrote, and surviving. How God took me through many trials and tribulations. Yes, many of us can say he's a healer because he's done it for me so many times before. Even if it was a common cold. Yes, he's a provider because when I look around, my food, my cover got low so many times. But it was the hand of God that allowed me to put the dollars together to be able to get my family some food. Yes, many of us can say that my child went through things in school. And it seemed like they weren't treated right. There's rejection and all kind of things. Many of us can say that, but through one person or a neighbor, my child was saved. My child got delivered. My child was supported. They survived through the situation because there was a person that was there. I wasn't there, but there was a teacher, a principal. You know, this year, my child made it through school. He was having trouble, or she was having trouble. She might have been bullied, but she survived. Why? There was a survival, point of survival there. There was a person there. There was a principal there. There was a friend there that saw what was going on with somebody's child. There was still survival. So even in the need of a survival mode, we know today that my main point, my main topic was today, my main wording today is to survive. There's a need for me to survive. I'm important to the body of Christ. Yes, that rejection is great, but I'm still going to hang on in there. You see, those are things that I brought to your attention tonight because those are things that we go through on a daily basis. We're saved, but we go through things every day in our homes, on our job. Things that were so precious to us, things that can tear a believer apart because of a situation. You go in a job, you get a pink slip, or you go in a job, is phasing out. Or your position has been brought to naught. Or they don't even need your position anymore. And you don't know what you're going to do. Maybe you're that person, you're still working, but they gotta find something. They don't know what to call your position anymore. Maybe they sent you out to relocate, to go in to take a training, and you come back and you find out that even though you took the training, you did all you could, and you got a certification, but it still seemed like it's not paying the bills. It still didn't meet the demand that it was supposed to meet. And here you are in a shipwreck experience. You have a need to survive. So tonight, sister's saying, there's a need tonight. Well, what's the need? The need is that I need God more than I ever needed him before.
I need God to work out situations that I can't seem to work on my own. According to Philippians 4:13, said, I know that I can do all things through Christ who strengthens me. But if I only just believe, I believe that, God, that he'll take care of me. Do you really believe? Lord, help thou my unbelief. Because I know I can't make it without you. I know that I see what's in front of me, God. But just remember, I know I can't survive. I know I can't make it through the shipwreck situation without your hand. So what is Scripture saying tonight? That we have to totally lean upon the Lord. Because no matter what we are trying to do, no matter what we are trying to accomplish, we know that many of us know that without God, without his mercy, without him shedding his grace, without him doing anything, that will fall through, because we need him. You know, my friend, I'm telling you tonight that sometimes we have to take an inventory and just stop and think about what he's done, giving him praise on everything. The Bible tells us in everything we must pray, in everything we give him thanks. Pray without ceasing. Do we do that? Sometimes we fall, we lack short, we fall short. But nevertheless, God is still faithful toward us. He loves us with an everlasting love. So the points that I want to bring out tonight, as perhaps you're that person that you can rectify and all those scenarios that I just brought before you. But you're still missing something. But can we make sure that you're saved? According to Romans and John, Romans 10 and 13, said, for whosoever call upon the name of the Lord, it said that they shall be saved. Do you believe that? If you believe that, you're saved. If you believe that God wants to come in with you, my friend, according to John 3 and 16, says that, for God so loved the world that he gave his son. Well, God saw us over 2,000 years ago, and he decided that in his infinite wisdom that he wanted to redeem mankind back to himself, because according to the book of, from the expansion of the book of Malachi to Matthew, there was an expansion of time. And if we were to take a walk back in time in the word of God, the children of God suffered so many things. Yes, they were God's people, but they suffered adultery. Many times they turned away from God. They knew who he was, but they turned away. So here it was, adultery and many different things. So from the expansion of time in Malachi to Matthew, God won again. Satan thought that he won the battle, but God chose to send his very own. So he sent his son, born of a man. We know the story. So Jesus here, now that Jesus walked to serve him, the thing that it pleased God, because he knew that he had a plan, so he sent his son and he died. He went to the cross

the seed that he paid for us, because God knew that 2,000 years ago, he saw people, he saw a nation, and he wished that no man would perish. So as he had the plan that Jesus, he put Jesus in the place, and he did that for me and for you, for mankind, the seed was his son that had no sin, knew no sin, but he took on flesh, all right? And so when he died, going back to that cross experience and the resurrection and the seed that he was, that's the reason why that we can come to him. It said, because John 3:16, for God so loved the world that he gave his only begotten son, that whosoever believeth on him. So if you believe that he sent his son and he died and he was that seed, you believe that, you're saved. You have a right to everlasting life, eternal life. So that's one, another point. Well, the third, if I would take a look at another scripture, Hebrews. Said now faith, Hebrews 11:1, said now faith is the substance of things hoped for and the evidence of things not seen. My faith, your faith, when it said that your faith is the substance of things hoped for. You're hoped today. There's a hope in glory. Jesus is that hope. You received that hope once again. And so now it said the evidence of things, the substance of things hoped for and the evidence of things not seen. You don't see him yet. We ain't got there yet. But nevertheless, we believe that he sent his son. A faith walk. Then Hebrews 11:6 said, without faith, it is impossible to please God. So my faith walk, I believe that he died for me. I believe he sent his son for me. I believe that even his son was resurrected just for me. I believe that by his stripes, I'm healed. He did those things just for me because God loved me so much. We are choice beings. He gives us an opportunity. He don't wish that we perish. He wants us to come to him. He wants us to enjoy him. He wants us to have the fullness of what he is already predestined to give us. My friend, will you make that decision today? Because when you made that decision in your heart, perhaps you made that decision, perhaps you had a state that, you know what, God, I'm sorry, I did this, I did it. He knows we can't fix ourselves. That's why the scripture allows us and tells us his burden, his yoke is easy, burden is light. How he tells, even for the person that, you know, that slipped back, you know, we know in the word of God, just to pray that God leaves the 99 and go back and get the one that was lost. Think about the story of the prodigal son. Just a few things to remind us. So, once you're giving your heart back to God, once you get in that right standing, even if tonight, if you fail, get back up. Because that's how good God's grace and mercy toward us, because he has enough power. He has enough authority to bring us back. He's a peace that surpasses all understanding. So I'm thanking God tonight because I wanted to set the record. Sometimes we have to slow down and really begin to share the word of God and to be reminded that I can't do nothing without him. I have to be reminded every now and then through the whole word, through the whole Bible. You look at things that, it's, I will bless the Lord at all times. His praise shall continue to be in my mouth. I exalt thee, O Lord. Oh, God, you are excellent. How excellent is your name. Everything that points toward back to our Creator. When you serve a God like that. So on tonight, as I'm coming in and simply just talking about it, just simply having a conversation to remind us that God has something great for us. He wants to give us more. He wants us to do more. He wants us to be more. He wants us to share of his son. I'm grateful tonight that I realized that my spiritual birth, July 10, 1984, that was my spiritual birth. That no matter what I go through, I'm thankful.

0: that I open up my heart to him with you. See, once we do that as a relationship with the believer and we open up our heart to him, then our journey with him, it can get sweeter and sweeter. Now, even we go through trials and tribulations and storms, but our plumb line is Jesus. Our plumb line is him. I'm grateful tonight to be a part of a winning team. I'm grateful tonight to be in a space to share tonight. It's a privilege and it's an honor to share with you on tonight. Many people can come beyond this mic. Many people can share. But I'm grateful tonight that I'm able to share this with you. Not only that, but to know him for myself. I know him to be a him, a burden bearer, like many of you. You know, God does not have respect for person. The same thing, the best thing he can do, the best thing he's ever done, is that he can touch us all at the same place at the same time. That's the God that we serve. So tonight, I challenge us tonight, all right, to get back in that point, all right, because some of us have been through some tough times lately, some storms, but through it all, he's helped me to survive. He saw that there was a need for me to survive. I survived. I am the survivor. My book's coming out very soon, still one, because I want to share with you, my friend, that no matter what, he's been with me down through the years. And nevertheless, he's allowed me to survive, to share. It's not a what my righteousness is because of his righteousness. Because he, who he said he is, I am a joint heir. You are a son. We're sons of the Most High God. So however, we have a connection with that believer. God want to do more. So I challenge you that wherever you are, don't give up. Don't give up. Hold on, because God got more for you. Put yourself there and say to yourself, I survived this. I survived cancer. I survived hard times. I survived the death of a loved one. I survived it because of who he is. We thank you. I thank you so much for allowing me to come into your home. Come where you are right now. You might be in your car. But however, thank you for allowing this young lady to speak the oracles of God to you, to encourage you, to remind you that God is bigger than your situation. I'm grateful. Come to a station. And a station where it's getting you. And the more you listen, not just listen, but be a part. I challenge you tonight. And I'm so grateful to be your sister. I'm so grateful to many of you to be your friend. But I'm so grateful because if it had not been for the Lord who was on our side, we wouldn't be here. So since you have this opportunity to be a part of a winning team where it's getting better, come on through. Because there's room in the end. I'm grateful tonight. So next week, I'm coming again. Hopefully the same place, same time, to talk about the survivor. You and I. There's a need for us to survive. We're the only Bible some people will ever read. Tell your story tonight, how you survive. As always, till next time, God bless you.
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1: You know, in this life, all of us face quitting points. And sometimes the enemy will make suggestions that you give up on.

0: Yes, ooh-wee, another blessing. You want another blessing? I suggest that you go see Miss Christina Nelson. She's the general manager at Best Way, located at 6227 South Boulevard here in the city of Charlotte, North Carolina. Are you in the need of furniture, appliances, electronics, computers? You always wanted these things, but your money is just coming up short. Your money is looking funny. But if you go by and see Miss Christina Nelson, and she's a general manager, go by and tell her that you heard it on the radio. 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I promise you, she will do you right. WGUY.live. 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
1: We were created to worship. We were created to praise His name. God is worthy of all the glory and the honor. You are my God.

0: that. 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
1: God will break you to position you, break you to promote you, and break you to put you in your right place. But when he breaks you, he doesn't hurt you. 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He does it with grace. Anybody been gracefully broken where? Ooh. Thank you, Lord. Thank you. So, Father, tonight we're broken before you. Thank you for handling us with grace.

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And sometimes it seems like even God himself has forgotten about you. But in spite of that, to still be able to lift your hands and say,

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I got to tell you what we did. 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

My name is Maria Shaw, and I finally graduated from an arts college. If you want me to draw something for you, contact me at 704-490-8021. 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

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We would love to see you there. 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

on, clap your hands and say all of my help comes from the Lord. Y'all like my new protege? 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